0: on this one yet. It's Mark's moment, and I'll have a go and have a good think about what I'm doing.
1: Richmond is shaping up as the next home for giant Kieran Briggs, the 26-year-old unrestricted free agent informing GWS he would pursue a move away. GWS saying they're not in a position to keep hold of Briggs.
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1: Partly cloudy atop at 15 today, partly cloudy and 16 tomorrow. Right now it's 13 degrees and time for another 50 minutes of non-stop. K-Rock.
2: Fancy a Radley's pie? Of course you do.
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of big hit energy. It's K-Rock at 9:55. Now, this next song, a little bit of a flashback. It's called Dedication to My Ex. It's a different kind of sentiment to that we've seen in the news today by Lachie Neal's ex. I'll leave it at that. You're K-Rock.

Steve Banger. Destiny's Child, Lordies at Noon. It is K-Rock 955, the Kid Laroi and Mumford & Sons on the way very, very shortly. Let your child story begin with Storyhouse Early Learning. This is rocking up charts everywhere still. Stella Lefty, Boston, K-Rock. On a

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0: Geelong and the Ballarine is home to some of the best local footy in the country. And we've got the best local coverage to get you into the action. It's the first week of the Ballarine Finals. And K-Rock Football is headed to Port Arlington for a massive weekend of action. On Saturday, Geelong Amateur and Torquay do battle in the qualifying final, with a winner booking a meeting with Queenscliff in the second semi.
1: Right foot kick, Sheldon Ham has kicked the goal!
0: On Sunday, Barwon Heads and Newcombe face off in the cutthroat elimination final in what is the Power's first final in 19 years.
2: No way! No way, Jace! That's better than the last one! You chose the
1: crown
2: again!
1: That is the Metricon goal of the afternoon!
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Coffee, brekkie, and a chat with your old mates Tom and Lockie. 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

0: Fancy Rally's pie, of course you do. I probably wasn't fair on Semisonic 20 minutes ago when I talked about that one song. Singing in My Sleep is a lovely one. It's a niche bit of trivia for me to know bands' second most popular songs, even when they really have one. But no, they need some credit. 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